0: the touchdown brings me back again to find I'm not the man they think I am back home. 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Rocket man. Burning out his fuse out here alone.
1: I think it's gonna be a long, long time till touchdown bring me round again and find I'm not the man they think I am at home. Oh, no, no, no. I'm a rocket man. Rocket man. Burning out his fuse out here alone. Mars ain't the kind of place to raise a kid.
0: In fact, it's cold as hell.
1: And there's no one there to raise him. If you did, and all this science, I don't understand. Just a job. 5 days a week.

think it's gonna be a long, long time. 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Oh no, no, no. I'm a rocket man. Rocket man, burning out his fuse out here. Hello. And I think it's gonna be a long, long time. The touchdown brings me round again to find I'm not the man they think I am at home. Oh, no, no, no. I'm a rocket man. Rocket man, burning out his fuse out here alone.

I think it's gonna be a long, long time. And I think it's gonna be a long, long time. And I think it's gonna be a long, long time. And I think it's gonna be long.

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When they realize it is really everywhere. It is within each of us."

I am the ocean. I'm water. I'm most of this planet. I shaped it. Every stream, every cloud, and every raindrop, it all comes back to me. One way or another, every living thing here needs me. I'm the source. I'm what they crawled out of. Humans, they're no different. I don't owe them a thing. I give, they take. But I can always take back. That's just the way it's always been. It's not their planet anyway. Never was. Never will be. But humans, they take more than their share. They poison me, then they expect me to feed them. Well, it doesn't work that way. If humans want to exist in nature with me and off of me, I suggest they listen close. I'm only going to say this once. If nature isn't kept healthy, humans won't survive. Simple as that. Me, I could give a damn with or without humans. I'm the ocean. I covered this entire planet once, and I can always cover it again. That's all I have to say.

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cogs ticking to drown out clicking of each rifle recoiling and missiles hitting, each gunship ripping the guts from existence as I stumble, tripping.

this place, the one I've called home for longer than I even care to think about. Now it's like the only place I know, the sound of my footsteps echo out. 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

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Then one night in desperation,

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1: I'm not giving up yet.
2: I'm not giving up yet.
3: I'm not giving up yet.
2: He sees
4: I'm not giving up yet.
5: Keep it to an equal.

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1: Many people have pains in their lives. They've been so disappointed, so broken, almost lost the desire to even live. Been rejected many times, I've been disappointed many times, I've been failed many times. Whether you're going through darkness, there's a future, there's a way forward, there's hope.
2: I don't know how I do this. I'm not giving up.
1: We will make it.
2: I'm not giving up.
3: I'm not giving up yet.
4: I'm not giving up yet.
2: Don't know how I'll get there. I'm not giving up
5: yet.
2: I'm not giving up.
6: I'm not giving up yet.

crisis and confusion. When she came along, followed by delusion, when I found out that I was wrong,

soft seduction spinning through my head, watching her deduction as I lay grinning on my bed.